So often as I wait to sleep, I find myself reciting words I've said I should have said, like scenes that need rewriting.

Perhaps I should have opened songs forgotten in the morning. I relive

Once upon a summertime, if you recall, we stopped beside a little flower stall. 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

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The pigeons feeding in the square have flown. But I remember when the vespers

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The frozen mountains dream of April's melting streams. 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
1: Love is funny, or it's sad, or it's quiet, or it's mad.

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Once you have shared the dawn, once you have glimpsed the face of love, flown the space of love, you're someone else forever. 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